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0: Same day I want the dress for wedding. 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I can't walk, like cut at my legs. 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After 1 month, I am sent up in balcony. Some bomb come for my eyes. 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Now I have only one eyes. I am sad until now. I no married any man after.
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0: 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It's 55:14.
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